And that was Count Basie and his orchestra with Rockabye Basie. Before that, it was Don Redman with She's Not Bad, and Artie Shaw before that with The Yam. And you heard all right here on the Swing Shift Shuffle, 89.9 FM or WEVL.org. 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Another thing you can find there is playlists from all various programs on the station. So that's one more thing to keep in mind. Alrighty then. Moving right along into our next run, we're going to hear from Glenn Miller, Louis Jordan, Peggy Lee and Benny Goodman, Jimmy Lunsford and his orchestra with the Yard Dog Mazurka. But first, Tommy Dorsey starts us off with Tess's Torch Song.

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1: Thank you, Nancy. And before that, we heard from Glenn Miller and his orchestra with Wait, Just Wait Until My Heart Finds Out. Louis Jordan before that with an instrumental from his group there called, simply called Onion. And Peggy Lee out in front of Benny Goodman and his orchestra before that with Somebody Else Is Taking My Place. And you heard all right here on the Swing Shift Shuffle, 89.9 FM or WEVL.org. Where we would like to thank some more people. This time, we'd like to thank Angie Carrier, Garrett Wright, Stephen Schreiner, Brianna Valdez, Brian Emick, Tim Sweeney, Laura Wolf, Nora Goodman, Brian, Rebecca Chertow, and the old Ridge Runner for their help at the WEVL booth at the Cooper Young Festival a couple weekends back. It was a great time. Hope we saw you there. I was there even for a little bit. And we really, really appreciate those folks helping out. And now, let's see what we have lined up in our next run. Some Casa Loma Orchestra, Fats Waller, Les Brown, Ella Fitzgerald with McPherson Is Rehearsin, but Bunny Berrigan starts us off with Rose Room.

0: Hi, I'm Leslie Colley. I've spent more than 10 years on Tennessee's Duck River, talking to townspeople, families, farmers, scientists, local officials, and business people. Because the Duck River has more species of fish and mussels than any other river in North America, and it is the drinking water source for nearly 250,000 Tennesseans. I work for the Nature Conservancy. 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
1: And before that announcement, we heard from the Casa Loma Orchestra doing blue jazz. Before that was Fats Waller with the Georgia Rocking Chair, and Les Brown before that with a fun little bouncer called Leap Frog. And you heard all right here on the Swing Shift Shuffle, 89.9 FM or WEVL.org. Let's see what I can squeeze into the last set. Hopefully get it all. Some Freddie Martin, Mary Lou Williams, Woody Herman, Blue Baron and his orchestra with You Are My Sunshine. But first, Stan Kenton starts us off with El Choclo.

0: Yes, indeedy. That was Freddie Martin and his orchestra with Bumble Boogie. Disney made a short, an animated short of that included in its 1948 feature film, which is basically just a collection of musical shorts that were animated. And they made a version of that with a bee facing off all these sort of flowers and musical instruments and everything like that. It's quite fun. It's from the 1948 Melody Time. Before that, we heard from Mary Lou Williams laying down a number called Nightlife, and Woody Herman before that with Perdido. And you heard all right here on the Swing Shift Shuffle, 89.9 FM or WEVL.org, where I'm just waiting around for the whistle to blow. It should go off right about now. Head on over to the time clock and punch out. And as we leave the factory this evening, the signs read as follows. Guys whose eyes are in their backs get Halo's Crossing railroad tracks. Safety tips from the advertising executives of yesteryear right here on the Swing Shift Shuffle. I am going to leave you with Ambrose and his orchestra with a nice little number called 11:30 Saturday Night.
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0: Thank you, Dorothy. Be sure and join us again next week for another edition of the Swing Shift Shuffle. And as Dorothy said, keep listening to WEVL all the time for more great music.

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0: You are wrong.
1: Well, I probably am, because I'm sitting here with you instead of her.
0: Well, you know, she was talking to me.
1: Well, the only reason she was talking to you was because you was blocking the aisle.
0: Well, yeah, some of us plan our strategy a little different than others.
1: Well, but obviously she was working well because she went on around you, came back from the bathroom, and came right up to the edge of the bar where I was sitting.
0: Well, that's just simply a coincidence. She just happened to be close to the bathroom.
1: Oh.

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Good to the last drop. Our note, there is Earl Father Hines, Spontaneous Explorations, featuring Elvin Jones and Richard Davis. From that we gave you Bernie's Tune, and Ethnic Heritage Ensemble we played, and from that we gave you the Freedom Jazz Dance. Went to Billie Holiday, entitled More Billie Holiday, Priceless Jazz label, with what we played from that. We gave you Baby Get Lost on that one. Parker's Mood, that's Roy Hargrove, and Christian McBride, along with Stephen Scott's trio. And of course, from that, we gave you Parker's Mood. And also Herbie Hancock. We started you off with the Gershwin's World. And from that, we gave you the news come from the Honeyman. That's what we featured from that. And it started off with Kevin Mahogany. Another Time, Another Place, featuring the wonderful voice of Lyle Lovett with Believe She Was Talking to Me. As we continue on with more Songs for My Father, WEVL, Memphis.

0: If you're looking for the best all-you-can-eat buffet in town for only $1.99, come to Big Ed's Chow House. 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But if you're looking for Big Ed, don't come to Big Ed's Chow House. 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And the sad part is it all could have been detected early with a simple test, but Big Ed didn't get it.
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2: 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I'm Joyce Cobb sitting in for you, giving you Memphis jazz. As Charles Lloyd, All My Relations, compilation. Well, not a compilation, but it features, Charles Lloyd from Memphis, Tennessee, flute and saxophone, oboe, Chinese, oboe. Very, very nice. And, from that we, gave you a little piece. Charles Lloyd, Memphis, Tennessee. Liz Wright, we featured from the collection Salt, and from that is we featured Walk With Me, Lord, and also from the mellow side of Clifford Jordan, we gave you The Daydream, which is a beautiful song. And Muldrew Miller, with Our Own Eyes, Memphis Best here. With Mulgrew Miller, and from that we gave you Summer Me, Winter Me. Started off with Memphis Also, that's the Gypsy Hombres from the Nouveau collection. And from that we gave you Crystal Kiss, and that's what Peter Herka is from Memphis. Started off with Cleo Lane, the quintessential Cleo, and from that we gave you the, well, everything that we gave you from Cleo has got to be the best, but I think we featured from that Never Let Me Go. I love that song. Never Let Me Go, Cleo Lane. As we continue on with more jazz, so many songs, so little time, on WEVL Memphis.

and you're listening to Songs for My Father on WEVL Memphis with Wynton Marcellus from The Real Time, entitled Mr. Man. Back-to-back with Rosewood, and that was with Cassandra Wilson featuring as on vocal. Once again, Wynton Marcellus, Real Time is what we featured from that. From Arkansas way, Mr. Herb Ellis, Down Home, featuring the Justice All-Stars. And from that, we gave you the Down Home Blues. Along with back with Joe Henderson, Porgy and Bess, we played with It Ain't Necessarily So. And that was featuring Sting on that vocal. And we also featured Milt Jackson, Oh Lady Be Good, featuring Etta Jones on vocal from that, Milt Jackson, Lady Be Good. And started off with Kami Lau, Blue Cinderella. From that, we featured Boys on that one. As we continue on with more Songs for My Father, Best of Jazz, on WEVL Memphis.

0: You're listening to Songs from My Father on WEVL Memphis with Bill Evans, Blue and Green Collection. And from that, we gave you So What? Also, Duke Ellington featuring John Coltrane in a sentimental mood. And that's exactly what the collection is entitled, Duke Ellington and John Coltrane. And started off with Christian McBride and his band. And from that, we gave you Boogie Woogie Waltz. In tribute to Quincy Jones, rest in peace. We're going to ease it out after this very important message.
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0: 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In tribute to Quincy Jones, taken from Live in Paris, the circa 1960. I'm going to start off with Stockholm Sweden. And if we have time, I remember Clifford. Quincy Jones from the Quincy Jones Bio Band on WEVL Memphis.

right, Laura Lee there with Dirty Man. Before that, Marvin Gaye and It's a Desperate Situation. Heard from Eddie Giles before that with Losing Boy. And we started the evening off with Rosetta Hightower doing her cover of what of Eddie Floyd's Big Bird. And Eddie Floyd's always referred to Big Bird as his rock song. All right, it's 15 after the hour here at WEVL Memphis 89.9 FM or WEVL.org. My name's Eric, and I'll be with you to the midnight hour playing you soul and R&B here on In the Basement, where every Wednesday, 10 the midnight hour, that is exactly what we do. And we're going to get back to the music right now and hear an early one from Little Richard. A song called Ain't Nothing Happening.

Dynamics there with Misery. Before that, Shorty Long and Out to Get You. Teddy and the Continentals before that with Tick, Tick, Tock. We heard from Johnny Darrow, Love is a Nightmare. Belvedere's with Wow, Wow, Mary, Mary. And we started that set off with an early one from Little Richard and Ain't Nothing Happening. All right. 30 after the hour, or 30 before the hour, however you want to look at it, here at WEVL Memphis 89.9 FM or WEVL.org. 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All right, let's get back to the music. 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

All right, the unmistakable voice of Smokey there with the Miracles. With a whole lot of shaking in my heart. Before that, Henrietta and the Hairdos with You've Got a Lot to Learn. Heard Sugar and Spice from Billy Stewart. Heard the Nat Hendricks Band with Sugar Pie DeSanto on the microphone there with A Little Taste of Soul. Cinnamon's Strange, Strange Feelings. Feeling, not multiple feelings, just one. And we started that set off with Hank Ballard and the Midnighters, and We'll Never Meet Again. All right, let's get right back to the music. Without further ado, and hear one from Mickey and Sylvia, No Good Lover.

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All right, Arthur Alexander, Go Home Girl. Young Jesse before that with Teacher Gimme Back. Heard that little old groove maker from Jimmy Norman, Orlans, doing a nice cover of Charlie Brown. And we started that set off with Mickey and Sylvia and No Good Lover. All right, it's the top of the hour here at WEVL Memphis 89.9 FM, WEVL.org. My name's Eric, and I'll be with you for another hour playing soul and R&B. And right now, Bobby Moore and the Rhythm Aces here on WEVL Memphis.

back. And we started things off with Bobby Moore and the Rhythm Aces, and I Want to Be Your Man. All right, it's a quarter after the hour here at WEVL Memphis, 89.9 FM or WEVL.org. 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All right, let's get back to the rhythm and blues and soul music. This is Ted Taylor.

All right, Cry For Me, Elmore James. Before that, Percy Mayfield and Digging the Moonlight. Heard from King Coleman and Bulldog. Heard another Little Richard tune. Heard one in the first hour. That was another one called All Around the World. Solomon Burke, Maggie's Farm. Good cover there. William Bollinger before that with Tell Him Tonight. And we started that set off with Ted Taylor and Someone's Always Trying. All right, we got 25 minutes to go till the midnight hour, and that's when I have to say goodnight. So let's get back to the music so we can hear more of it than of me. Here's Etta and Harvey doing a little Howlin' Wolf.

Hi, this is Dolly Parton. Almost 100 years ago, a deadly disease wiped out the American chestnut tree. And for decades, no one thought this tree would ever return to our forests. Now, thanks to dedicated volunteers like my Uncle Bill Owens, the American Chestnut Foundation will bring this iconic American tree back to its rightful place. 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

All right, we last heard from Betty Green there with A Lonely Girl. The Toys before that with Deserted. Heard Steve Cropper and Funky Broadway. Bobby Wayne and You're Blowing My Mind. Sam Baker and Do Right Man. Ray Charles, Baby Don't You Cry. Isley Brothers with their 1964 version of Who's That Lady. And we started that last set of the evening off with Etta and Harvey and Spoonful. All right, that's going to do it. I hope you enjoyed listening. I certainly enjoyed playing them for you. And we'll do it again next week, Memphis.

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What used to be my home has changed to just a place to stay. A crumbling last resort

I should find myself at risk of falling from this jagged cliff. I look below.

All right. Hey, y'all. This is the River City Reveille coming to you here on WEVL Memphis. And I'm Melanie, your host, here with you, getting the show started today. Just closed out that first set. And I'll tell you what we heard. We closed it out with John Prine from his 2018 album, Tree of Forgiveness. We heard one called Boundless Love. And before that, from Gillian Welch, we heard one called Good Till Now. That's from her 1998 album, Hell Among the Yearlings. And we started with Willie, as we always do here on the River City Reveille. And today we went to Willie's 45th studio album, which was released in 1998, Teatro. And we heard one from it called Home Motel. All right, here on WEVL Memphis. Y'all stick around. I'll be here for the next couple of hours. Got all sorts of good stuff coming your way. Got Al Green for our album feature today. Stick around. To start this next set, we're going to go with one from Dan Vogelberg here on WEVL Memphis.

Closing out that set right there with Crosby, Stills, Nash & Young, with Neil Young taking lead on that one, Slowpoke. And before that, we heard from Vince Gill doing a Greg Allman tune, Multicolored Lady. That was taken from a tribute show and album was recorded in Atlanta at the Fox Theater. I think in 2008, all sorts of people. But that was Vince Gill doing Multicolored Lady, one that was on Greg's solo album, which I think was for 1973. And before that, we heard Dan Fogelberg do Leader of the Band. All right, here on WEVL Memphis. If you like what you hear on this show or this station, please consider giving us your financial support. 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All right, getting back to the music, we're going to start this set with one from Hank Williams Jr. here on WEVL Memphis.

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4: All right, before that message, we closed out that last set with one from Joe Ely, Treat Me Like a Saturday Night. Before that, even Cowgirls Get the Blues, a song written by Rodney Crowell, done by Emmylou Harris on her Blue Kentucky Girl album. And we started that set with Hank Williams Jr. doing one called Weatherman here on WEVL Memphis. We are going to go now to our album feature. And today we are going to hear from Al Green, album I Can't Stop. This is one recorded here in Memphis in 2003. With Willie Mitchell and Al Green getting back together and doing their thing. We're going to hear Side A. It's a short side, three songs. Album was put out on Blue Note, and I'll put pictures of the album artwork on the River City Reveille Instagram. We're going to hear Side A here on WEVL Memphis.

and Al Green, who else? Our album feature right there. We heard side A of I Can't Stop. I recorded right here in Memphis with Al Green and the great Willie Mitchell back in 2003. Start to finish, I Can't Stop. Play to Win and Raining in My Heart. All right here on WEVL Memphis. Gonna get one more to get us to the top of the hour, and we're gonna hear from the Blind Boys of Alabama here on WEVL Memphis.

0: All right, Black Boys of Alabama right there to take us up to the top of the hour, doing their fantastic version of Amazing Grace. And you are hearing it all right here on WEVL Memphis. Melanie, your host of this show, the River City Reveille, and I'm here with you live on Thursday mornings from 6 to 8 a.m., and you can catch the show again on Tuesday afternoons from 4 to 6. So thank y'all for listening. Whenever you do, I want to send a special thank you out to all of you who voted WEVL Memphis's best radio station. So thank you all so much for that. We're going to start this next set of music with one from the Avett Brothers. It's a live recording of the Ballad of Love and Hate here on WEVL Memphis.
1: I'm just going to go one more time if y'all are okay with that.

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1: All right, before that message, we closed out that set with Jackie DeShannon, Put a Little Love in Your Heart. Before that, Squeeze did Black Coffee in Bed. And we heard a live track from the Avett Brothers, The Ballad of Love and Hate. All right here on WEVL Memphis. Going to start this next set with one from James Taylor here on WEVL Memphis.

All right, closing out that set right there with the Felice Brothers from the Favorite Waitress album from 2014. We heard Meadow of a Dream. Before that, Jason Isbell and the 400 Unit doing King of Oklahoma from the Weather Vanes album. And we started that set with James Taylor doing Back on the Street Again. And you are hearing it all here on WEVL Memphis. 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Last week, I played a Steve Young song from the album Switchblades of Love and got an email from a listener who enjoyed it, who loved Steve Young and that album, and said, play more Steve Young. So why not? And I mean, Switchblades of Love, is that the best album title? So here is Steve Young here on WEVL Memphis.

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3: All right, before that message, we closed out with one from Hayden Thompson that was cut at Sun. Rockabilly Gal. Before that, the Bottle Rockets did Indianapolis. From the Drive-By Truckers, we heard Cartoon Gold. And we started that set with one from Steve Young and his album Switchblades of Love. We heard Have a Laugh. All right, here on WEVL Memphis. We are quickly running out of time, but we're just going to keep it rolling here. Going to start this next set with one from Jimmy Buffett here on WEVL Memphis.

y'all. Where does the time go? Almost out of time here on the show. Right there we heard John Hiatt, That's What Love Can Do. And before that, Jimmy Buffett from the Changes in Latitudes, Changes in Attitudes album. We heard In the Shelter. And we are almost out of time here on the River City Reveille. I'm your host, Melanie. And thank y'all for tuning in. Whenever you do, I'm here with you live on Thursday mornings from 6 to 8 a.m. And then you can catch the show again on Tuesday afternoons from 4 to 6. Want to send some special thanks out first to some of our great volunteers who helped us out at the Cooper Young Festival. WEVL had a booth out there, and we want to thank lots of folks, to name a few: Angie Carrier, Garrett Wright, Tim Taylor, Stefan Schreiner, Brianna Valdez, Brian Emick, Tim Sweeney, Laura Wolf, Nora Goodman, Brian, Rebecca Cherto, and the Ridge Runner. Thank you all. And thank you to everybody who voted WEVL as Memphis's best radio station. And the Flyers' Best of Memphis poll. So thank you all so much for that. I am almost out of time here. So I am going to leave you with one more Stay Tuned WEVL All the Time. We're going to close it out with Johnny Otis doing Willie and the Hand Jive here on WEVL Memphis.

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This ID comes to you courtesy of Ashwin Rajesh. A mild-mannered fast food critic during the day, but when an empty stage cries out for help, he transforms himself into Sitar Man. He's good for your soul. He's good for your mind. He comes from a distant land, but he's a new

Good morning. My name is Virginia, and you're listening to the Memphis Mystery Train, and I've got lots and lots of music for you today. We started off with Mort Garson in Plantasia, which was in a recent episode of Futurama, and that was a really fun little nugget in there. Followed by the Serotones and Necromancer, and that last one was the Minders, and I've been wondering. Next up, I've got Blue Smoke by Merle Travis.

Well, hi. Playing some music this morning. Started off with Merle Travis and Blue Smoke, followed by Robert Lester Folsom and Sitting on the Moon. Woody Pines was Satisfied, and finish up with some Swamp Dog and Lady Madonna. My name is Virginia, and you're listening to the Memphis Mystery Train. And next up, I've got Courtney Barnett with Wonder on WEVL.

And that's our own Toy Trucks there with Beware of Time, preceded by the A La La's and Point Conception. Native America before that with Dance With Me, and we started off with Courtney Barnett. Next up on the Memphis Mystery Train, I've got The Fuzz and Teen Rex.

0: Attention all grillmasters. If you're in charge of the eats at your backyard bash, no doubt you don't want to ruin those burgers and hot dogs by overcooking them. Taste aside, now there's another reason to avoid keeping those holiday favorites on the fire for too long. Research shows cooking meat at high temperatures can produce chemicals with cancer-causing properties. Dr. Eric Beshears, a family medicine physician on the medical staff of Baylor Medical Center at Garland, offers these tips for safer grilling.
1: When you're grilling, there are a few ways to cut back on the creation of heterocyclic amines, which are thought to cause cancer. Try cooking smaller pieces of meat, as they'll cook more quickly at lower temperatures, and give your forearm a mini workout by flipping meats more frequently. That way, neither side has time to absorb or lose too much heat.
0: And to avoid food poisoning, once your feast is ready to serve, don't let anything perishable sit out longer than 2 hours. If that outdoor thermometer climbs to 90 degrees or higher, cut back the shelf life to just 1 hour. This is Laura DeAngelis.

I'll stop now. Let your hair down, baby. We ain't going to heaven no how.

That's a fun one. That's Michael Nesmith with Mama Nantucket, preceded by Slim Harpo and Tip On In, and Donna the Buffalo with Motor. My name is Virginia, and you're listening to the Memphis Mystery Train. And next up, I've got... Oh, this one's also fun. This is Andre Gibson with Thankful for You on WEVL.

Sometimes my sets go by so fast. That was Lawn with Down. Before that, Flake Music and Spanway Hits. Hooky with Horseshoe, and we started off with Tom Veck and One Horse Race. You're listening to the Memphis Mystery Train, and we are just over the 1 hour mark, which means I've got a little less than an hour to go. In this next set, we're going to start with Jonathan Henley and Dead Skunk on WEVL.

eyes like clouds across the tile. I see you, righteous brother in the muck, running the long.

I've hit some setting I'm unaware of. That was Whitney Kay with Heaven. Before that, the Brian Jonestown Massacre with Oh Lord. Dari Day, before that, On Your Side, and started with Wilco and Someone to Lose. Got time for, I don't know, let's guess 8 songs. But next up, I've got Love and Freedom by Keith Levu on WEVL.

And I just talked that whole thing without having the microphone on. So, in that set, that last one was Leo Neocentelli with Give Me Back My Lovin'. Ron Gallo before that with Hide Myself Behind You. Mal Satui and Tom's Lament. And we started with Keith Mavelu and Love and Freedom. So, next up, I've got the Creeping Candies with Every Day on WEVL.

All right, that was Benny Troken with Get It in the End, preceded by Being Dead and Godzilla Rises, and Guided by Voices with Gold Star for Robot Boy. You're listening to the Memphis Mystery Train, and I'm here every Thursday from 8 until 10. And next up, I've got the New Pornographers, and It's Only Divine Right.

0: I thought, you know what? Let's definitely end the show with a 7-minute Creedence Clearwater Revival song, and that was Ramble Tamble. Before that, Kenny Knight and Baby's Back. The Movers with Plenty Time, and the New Pornographers before that. Y'all have an excellent week. I'll be back next Thursday, and stay tuned all day to listen to WEVL Memphis.
1: Hi, this is Nick Forster. We're going to share one of our favorite E-Town shows from the archives, and it starts right now.

0: town hall in the foothills of the Rocky Mountains, it's E-Town with this week's guests. From New Orleans, hooray for the riffraff. From the University of Colorado, the Green Brad Buffs. And originally from West Africa and now living in Nashville, Peter Wundt. I'm Helen Forster. Right now join me in welcoming our host, Nick Forster.
1: Thank you, Ellen. Thanks, everybody. Welcome to E-Town, and by that I mean welcome to all of you, but I really mean welcome to all the people who are listening out there on the radio and watching. Thanks for joining us this week. We've got all kinds of good stuff. We've got great stories of long and interesting journeys this week, sort of tales of these different journeys and their different stages of their evolution. One is just starting out with some college grad students who have come up with ingenious ways of repurposing old power plants such that they produce less carbon and build community. We've got the story of Peter Wundt, who was born and raised in Côte d'Ivoire. As a young man, he was exposed to all kinds of American music, and he found a singing partner, formed a duo that became incredibly successful, got to play all kinds of amazing big venues and stadiums and stuff. But it wasn't enough to sustain a career. He moved to the States, moved to New York City, to Harlem, left, became a nurse, moved to Nashville. And then many years later, somebody found a tape of his and resurrected his career. And he's here. So that's cool. That's a journey. And up first, somebody who grew up in the Bronx, left home at 17, began a wandering life that included riding freight trains and living on the streets and moving to New Orleans and joining a band of buskers and street musicians called the Dead Man Street Orchestra. And then they began releasing their own songs on record, and the world became aware of Alinda Segarra, someone who was a great singer and songwriter, who's also a keen observer of what's really going on out there, including struggles and oppression and injustice and drug addiction and also love and dancing and friendship and nature. It's another beautiful journey, and they are here for their first visit. So help me please welcome to the stage here at E-Town, hooray for the riffraff.
2: Hey, everybody.
3: Hey.
2: Thanks for having us.
4: One, two, three, four.

Thank you. This is a song called Hawk Moon.

0: Thank you.
1: Hooray for the riffraff, Linda Segarra. Welcome so much. So glad to have you.
0: Thanks for having me.
1: First of all, just background, grew up in the Bronx, left home at 17.
0: Yeah.
1: Did you have a destination in mind when you left?
0: I actually was really excited to go to San Francisco. I'd read a lot of beatnik poetry, and that was like my main goal. So I took a Greyhound out there, which is a wild ride.
1: Yeah.
0: Yeah.
1: Not to mention really long.
0: So long, yeah. And people like romances started, and then like romances ended, and people got arrested, and it was just like a whole. I feel like that could be a whole book. It's just that
1: one trip. Across.
0: Yeah.
1: And then San Francisco wasn't it? You were restless. You were a restless
0: yeah.
1: person. Needed to be on the move.
0: Yeah, and you know, growing up in New York City, I felt like you know I've lived in this place that everybody comes to, and I was so interested in going to. The smallest towns, you know, I was so excited to like go to the Midwest to go to like Cheyenne, Wyoming. You know, also, of course, I was obsessed with Woody Guthrie.
1: I mean, I just have to ask, how does a teenager from the Bronx with Puerto Rican ancestry
0: yeah.
1: become obsessed with Woody Guthrie? I just don't understand that connection.
0: It's really, it's like,
1: yeah.
0: honestly, just like the folk revival
1: yeah.
0: In New York, you know, like I was walking around these historic places and I knew about Bob Dylan. And then, of course, Bob Dylan leads you to Woody. Then I read his book and it actually felt very punk to me because
1: right.
0: I was in the punk scene and it just kind of matched the lifestyle that everybody was trying to live,
1: yeah.
0: you know.
1: Did that lead you to the whole riding freight trains thing? Was that real? Did you actually do that?
0: Yes, for about 2 years.
1: How does it even work? How do you even do that?
0: You can be careful, and you should be, because it is pretty dangerous. But, you know, when you're 17, I was just like, what's going to happen? I'm going to get hurt. And it's like, well, yeah, you could.
1: And was it romantic at first, and then it became a sort of a lifestyle, and you found other people who were doing it? And
0: yeah, there were a lot of other people, and that's actually how I started playing music, because at the time, I was like a high school dropout, and I loved writing poetry, but I didn't really know how to play any instruments. And when I met people in New Orleans and we started riding trains together and we formed a band, we all had an equal obsession, which was learning folk music.
1: Yeah. And busking, I should say that busking is a superpower.
0: Yeah.
1: And busking in New Orleans is accepted and it's a part of a, you're
0: oh,
1: part
0: for
1: of a
0: sure.
1: community. If you're playing on the streets in New Orleans, there's hierarchy, there's protocol, there's territory,
0: yeah.
1: there's
0: yeah.
1: turf wars, but there's community that
0: for
1: you're,
0: sure.
1: you're part of.
0: Yeah, and it teaches you a lot, and I really loved how it was free. I just loved playing music for people of all different class backgrounds, all different walks of life, and the best part of the job was like, on a sunny day, you make more money. You know? I was like, this rules.
1: I'm just going to mention, in case you just tuned in, you're listening to E-Town. I'm here with Hooray for the Riff Raff, Linda Segarra. The characters that are in your stories, in your songs, sort of come from that territory, I imagine.
0: Yeah.
1: And there's obviously a lot of tough times and alcohol and drug abuse and death and loss
0: yeah.
1: and trauma and romance. And but they're vibrant characters. And in your lyrics, there's a lot of stuff now that's sort of welcoming people to take better care of themselves and
0: yeah.
1: look out and like test their drugs and
0: yeah.
1: you're acting almost like an older sibling.
0: You know, the world stopped during those early days of lockdown and I had this moment to really reflect on my life and think about how I never thought I'd make it to this age and how now I feel kind of this duty to talk to the younger versions of me, you know, who are coming up. And also being a bridge, like not quite being an elder, but being in between generations. So yeah, and I never heard a song that talks about fentanyl and how Narcan is a medicine that is life-saving and that we should all be able to have it, you know. So I just thought it was time to put that in a song.
1: Yeah. I know on your newest record, you've got S.G. Goodman, you've got Conor Oberst, you have
0: yeah.
1: other people playing on your records. Any sort of heroes on your in your sights now?
0: I mean, I was able to trade songs with Lucinda Williams at one point, and she is obviously a hero of mine, so I'd love to make some music with Lucinda again.
1: All right.
0: Yeah.
1: We'll keep that in mind.
0: Yeah, totally. Yeah. Lucinda, if you're listening, call me.
1: Well, we've got a lot more music to get to, so let's do that. Welcome back, if you would, to the E-Town stage. Hooray for the riffraff. Yeah.

0: Thank you.
1: That's a rate for the Riff Raff, Linda Segarra, and Johnny Wilson. Latest record is called It Passed. It's still alive out on Nonesuch Records. They are going to be back later to play a bunch more music. Hooray for the Riff Raff.
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0: I'm Nick Forrester. You are listening to E-Town. Hooray for the Riff Raps. Going to be back to play some more music later on. And coming up, of course, we have Peter One, the West African singer, whose story is almost too wild to be true. Before we bring Peter out, you all know that for a long, long time, we have been, for decades, sharing information about the natural world, the environment, or the climate, and most of the news is not that great. We learn more and continue to burn more fossil fuels. So things are not changing fast enough. And it's a drag. So we started featuring stories of things that were actually working pretty well. Folks who stepped up and made a difference, were doing positive things. This week we have one of those. So there was a national competition with a cash prize to come up with an innovative way to transform an old power plant into something cool, something that still generated power but no carbon. And 46 teams of graduate students from around the country entered this competition, and the winners were from right here in Boulder at CU. Yeah, a little civic pride. They called themselves the Green Grad Buffs, and two of their team members are coming out right now to tell us more. Here come Emily Cummins and Tom Hill. Come on out, you guys. First of all, welcome to E-Town, and congratulations on winning your big prize. The power plant in question is down in Denver. Is it the Zuni power plant? Is that what it's called?
1: That's correct.
2: It is, yeah.
0: And tell us about that plant. What's the story with that thing?
1: It's an old coal-fired power plant. It was right downtown in Denver. When it was in operation, it employed the community surrounding the plant, and then it was decommissioned about 15 years ago, and it's just been sitting there.

0: not generating power, and just generally the community has been trying to figure out what to do with that space.
1: And so you got this competition, and what were the criteria for winning? You had to, like, figure out what to do with this giant old coal-fired power plant that's filled with toxic dust and other things, and the ground is probably terrible, and the water probably sucks. This is your challenge, right? So what'd you do?
2: Yeah, well, the prompt for the competition was an energy development project that had community benefits built in.
1: Okay.
2: And I think the genesis of that is companies like AES, who sponsored the competition, are seeing a lot of pushback to renewable development. And there's new incentives coming down the pipe because of legislation that's recently been passed, the IRA, Inflation Reduction Act, that yeah. really makes building in community benefits to these types of projects lucrative now.
1: Well, that's cool. So, and what you said, they got pushback for building green energy plants. What does that mean? Big solar arrays were not popular, or what was the deal?
0: Yeah, there's just a lot of areas around the country where people just don't know what they don't know, and so things that they're not used to are confusing and not necessarily welcome by the community. And so that's kind of why we picked this plant, because it's already there and it's already embedded in the community, and so much of the history yeah. of this area has to do with this coal history. And part of, for us, the transition is to uphold the history and the legacy that our energy communities have produced for us as a country, and make sure that we're moving in the right direction. And so that sort of inspired us to try and take this already existing piece of history and turn it into something that can really help in the future.
1: Yeah, and as I understand it, there's some part of the renewable energy component involves heating up sand with sun power.
2: Yes, yes. So I was up late at night, and as one does, I was researching long-duration energy storage because I couldn't fall asleep.
1: And as one might, yeah. As
2: I found this really interesting case study from Finland, a company called Polar Night, and they're basically building concrete silos and filling it with sand and an electric resistance heating coil, and then using renewable energy that otherwise would have been curtailed or not used on the grid, like, let's say, wind power at night, to heat that sand up and then provide heat for the community. It's really cool.
1: That's wild.
2: Yeah.
1: That's wild. And I know that the project, the Zuni Power Plant Transformation, is theoretical. It's not necessarily going to happen, right?
2: That's right. We kind of got to dream in the sandbox of this competition, but we do think that some of the solutions we developed are replicable.
1: Let me also ask you about one really important thing, which is, as I understand it, and I could be wrong, you started this process of discovery and sort of reforming what this place could be by engaging with the community and asking questions. Is that right?
0: The way we started the project was just reading all of the accounts of what community members have said about yeah. that spot.
1: I think in general, when there's projects like this, repurposing old power plants or urban redevelopment or renewable energy plants going in sensitive areas, it just is so much better when you start on the ground level and talk to the folks there and work in concert with the communities as you transform these situations. So I applaud your efforts to do that. That's cool. Meanwhile, congratulations to you and your team. Thanks for joining us here on E-Town. And good to have you with us.
0: Thank you so much. Thank you.
3: Emily and Tom from Green Grab Bus, from CU, the winning members of the design competition.
1: We are going to have more music from Hooray for the Riff Raff later on in the show. Right now, I'm going to tell you a little more about Peter Wan. He was born in West Africa, in Côte d'Ivoire. He went to university in Abidjan, big city there. He listened to music by Simon and Garfunkel and Crosby, Stills and Nash and Don Williams and lots of R&B. And in his late 20s, he put out a record with his musical partner, Jess Sabi, called Our Garden Needs Its Flowers. And it turned out to be a big hit. Had songs in French, in English, and in his native Guru language. Even though they were really famous, it wasn't enough really to sustain a career. So Peter moved to New York City, landed in Harlem, didn't go so well, went down to Delaware, and eventually went to medical school, became a nurse, eventually brought his wife and kids over from Côte d'Ivoire, and later got a job working as a nurse outside of Nashville. So that first part of the journey was a long journey, And around this time, an independent label called Awesome Tapes from Africa, very independent, re-released his record. And that led to a new record deal and touring and a change of careers. He's now a part-time nurse and a full-time touring musician in his late 60s. He's been featured on NPR's Tiny Desk, PBS NewsHour. Rolling Stone called his new record one of the best of 2023. So the journey continues, and he's here. So please welcome to E-Town, Peter One.

0: you.
1: Thank you.
2: Thank you.
3: Did you write that for your children?
0: For everybody.
3: For everybody.
0: Yeah.
3: Peter Warren, welcome to E-Town. So good to have you here. So good to hear you sing.
4: So cool. Thank you. Thank you for having me.
3: No, it's great. It's just, it's an amazing story, and I want to just start at the beginning if I could. So you were in college in Abidjan, and you started hearing music, American music, and were you already playing guitar and singing, or were you just enjoying the music? What was your life like at the time?
4: When I was in college, I was already playing guitar. I started playing guitar late in high school.
3: Yeah.
4: So when I got to college, I had enough money to buy my own guitar and brand new one.
3: Nice.
4: And buy some music also.
3: There's a story I heard about you going into a music shop and looking around, and you say, well, what's that up there?
4: And yeah, that's true. I was one day passing by a music store. Usually I pass by, I'm not interested because they always play the same African music or that. But this day I say, okay, I have some money, let me go buy me some music. I went there to buy African music. Soon as I got there, I saw on the wall, on the highest shelf, Simon & Garfunkel, Central Park.
3: Yeah.
4: Next to it, Bob Dylan, Hurricane. Next to it, Crosby, Stills, Nash & Young. I said, wow. Next to it, Cat Stevens. I said, okay, let me have all these.
3: Yeah. Well, it's so cool because you found music that spoke to you, and you found artists whose songs you could relate to. You could actually learn the songs and play them, and then you found a musical partner. And you formed a duet that was known as the Simon & Garfunkel of Côte d'Ivoire.
4: Yes.
3: You were famous in that way.
4: Yes, that's true. Actually, when we started playing, we didn't even know that something was called folk music or country music. We just went by the sound, the guitar, acoustic guitar, and the vocal. That's what we were doing. We did a lot of radio shows, TV shows, until we released our first album. And people, by listening to what we were doing, they are the one who labeled our music as country music.
3: Yeah. But what was cool is that it grew, and you became well-known to the point where not only, as I understand it, you were playing some shows in very big places.
4: Yes.
3: But also, I understand that the BBC used a song of yours for the live televised release of Nelson Mandela from prison.
4: That's true.
3: That was a song of yours that was the soundtrack for that moment, which is incredibly important in African history.
4: Yeah, that song is called African Chants. It's on the album Our Garden Needs Its Flower.
3: Yeah. So you had this great career and you were playing big crowds, but it wasn't enough and you wanted more, and you came to the United States, the land where all this music came from that spoke to you. You land in New York City, you land in Harlem. You find that the rough streets of New York are a little too rough for you, and you got the heck out of there.
4: Yeah.
3: Went to Delaware, right?
4: Yes. Yeah, actually, I came to improve my music and get more in the music business. But at the same time, the country back home wasn't stable. There was too much political killing or that, and I knew that something was going to happen.
3: Yeah.
4: That was in 1995. 2 years later, the trouble started. 3 years later, we had the first military coup.
3: Yeah.
4: And that's when everything started scrambling.
3: Yeah.
4: And that's what made me decide to stay.
3: Yeah. Well, you eventually got to bring your family here, and then you got a gig as a nurse moving to Nashville. And when you landed in Nashville, that must have felt pretty good for a guy who was labeled as playing country music back in Côte d'Ivoire. Right. So now I'm in the capital of country music.
4: Yeah, but the thing is, I never dreamed of living in Nashville. And the nursing job gave me the opportunity to come to Tennessee. When I got this opportunity, I said to myself, God has sent me here for a reason. So let's grab it.
3: I suspect that it wasn't long ago that you never thought you would be traveling to play music again.
4: No, I was always optimistic.
3: You were always optimistic.
4: Yeah, seriously, yeah. Yeah. I didn't know when it's going to happen, how it's going to happen, but I knew that something's going to happen.
3: Oh, that's cool.
4: Yeah, seriously.
3: That's cool.
4: Yeah.
3: Well, it's just such an unlikely and wonderful story. And I'm glad to be part of it. So I'm glad you're here. We've got more music to play. Welcome back, if you would, now from Nashville, Tennessee, Peter One.
4: This is a love song, Sherry Vickers.

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1: Thank you.
2: As Peter won, Cote d'Ivoire, now living in Nashville, Tennessee. His record is called Come Back to Me out on Verve Records. Along with E-Tones, Christian Teal, Eric Turin, Adam Bodine, Helen Forrester singing harmony. Peter won.
3: This portion of E-Town is made possible by the Scientific and Cultural Facilities District, or SCFD, one of the largest cultural funding mechanisms in the United States, supporting nearly 300 organizations in the greater Denver, Colorado area. 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

I'm Nick Forster. I'd like to say hello to our listeners who hear E-Town on stations like KDRT in Davis, California, on WEOS in Geneva, New York, and on KSRQ in Thief River Falls, Minnesota. As always, if you want more information about any of the guests this week, you want to see exactly what Peter One's outfit looks like, there's videos, there's photographs. Actually, we have a ton of videos on our YouTube channel. You can subscribe to that, which we would appreciate. And there's lots of information about how to get tickets to live shows and much more at etown.org. So we are continuing with our story of these three remarkable journeys, one just beginning with those grad students, one in the later stages, but who knows, maybe not with Peter One. He's got all kinds of energy and ambition. And one, what seems to be right in the middle of a very productive, creative phase that looks like it's going to keep going for a long time. So please help me welcome back to the E-Town stage. Hooray for the riffraff.

We got the band up here joining us. This is our last one, and it's called Alibi.

Hooray for the riffraff. Belinda Segarra, Johnny Wilson on the guitar and vocals. The record's called The Past Is Still Alive on None Such Records. Along with the E-Tones, we got time for one more song. We're going to get everybody out here for one more. I want to thank all our guests. Thanks so much to Peter One for coming from Nashville, sharing his journey and his story with us. Thanks to the Green Grad Buffs, the contest winners, grad student effort to try to make the world a better place. Emily Cummins and Tom Hill. Thanks to the E-Tones, Helen Forster. Thanks to Alinda and Johnny. Hooray for the riffraff. We're going to do one more song for you that's got an interesting tie to both New Orleans and West Africa. And I'm Nick Forster. Hope you can be with us next week right here in E-Town.

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0: Ain't I slick?
1: Ain't I slick?
0: Let me put this on airplane mode.
2: Takeoff.
3: Hell yeah.
0: Alrighty. Mm-hmm. 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

0: Hüi.
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woman who always frowns. She's gotta treat these men like they're nothing but clowns. I want a woman who grows meaner day by day. Yes, it's hard to settle down when they mistreat you in so many ways.

it chooses. 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I could be miles away from home. 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

0: I'm Dr. Anthony Lizowitz, and this is Climate Connections. For years, the South Sacramento Christian Center has been a community hub, feeding people in need, running violence prevention programs, and even renovating a rec center. Now, they've helped make their neighborhood electric car friendly. South Sacramento does not have many electric vehicle chargers, and that can discourage people from switching to an EV. But last year, the church worked with a Green Jobs training program to give students from underserved areas a chance to build 2 EV chargers in the church parking lot. Les Simmons is the pastor.
1: We are, at the core of our faith, called to be stewards of this earth. And part of being a good steward is climate justice.
0: This program was supported by federal and foundation funding. Students were paid for their time and learned skills for potential careers working with electric cars. Simmons says many people now come to charge up.
1: We have been really excited about the opportunity to serve our community in this way.
0: And he hopes the students continue to believe that they can make a difference in their community.
1: To see the pride and joy on their faces, to say, look what we were a part of and the skill sets we learned, for me, it was deeply rewarding.
0: Climate Connections is produced by the Yale Center for Environmental Communication. 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

All right, Buck Owens and the Buckaroos doing a little Tomcattin'. Buck wrote that one with his pedal steel player, Tom Brumley. And we heard from the Statler Brothers, their big hit from 1978, Do You Know You Are My Sunshine. And Connie Smith opened up today's Back to the Country with Then and Only Then. And up next, one from Johnny Cash.

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know some of the fondest memories of my childhood were woven around supper time. When my mother used to call from the back steps of the old home place, "Come on home now, son, it's supper time." Gee, but I'd love to hear that once more. But you know, for me, time has woven the realization of a truth even more thrilling. That's when we'll it's supper time. Gee, but I'd love to hear that once more. But you know, for me, time has woven the realization of a truth even more thrilling. That's when we'll gather round the table with the Lord Himself.

Hey, and there's Porter Wagner doing Supper Time. Had a little help on that one from Red Sovine. Heard from the Leuven Brothers doing Wreck on the Highway, and Johnny Cash started that set doing Flesh and Blood, big hit in the early 70s for him. You're listening to Volunteer Radio, FM 89.9, and Back to the Country. We're going to hear next from Patsy.

All right, 7 miles to Memphis. That is Mark Stewart and the Bastard Sons. Jerry Lee Lewis before that did Would You Take Another Chance on Me? And Patsy Cline started that set, her big hit from 1962, She's Got You. And you are hearing it all right here. I'm Back to the Country with Ken Volunteer Radio, FM 89.9. We're gonna hear one next from Willie and Emmylou. This is I've Just Destroyed the World I'm Living In.

All right, well, we just heard from Paul Birch singing about Jackson, Tennessee. Before that, we did an old-time Cajun number from the Hackberry Ramblers, circa 1938. Zolifi in my bad French, or pretty girl in my passable English. And we started that set with Willie Nelson and Emmylou Harris doing I've Just Destroyed the World I'm Living In. Pretty sure that Willie wrote that one, and they sang it together on Willie's Teatro album many years ago, 1998. And this is Ken with you for Back to the Country. Thanks for joining me today. Thank you for voting once again for WEVL as your favorite radio station. 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All right, well, we're going to hear next from Conway Twitty.

0: The good things outweigh the bad. That is Lester Flatt and Earl Scruggs. We heard from Moe Bandy from 1974 doing Honky Tonk Amnesia. We started off with Conway Twitty, I Never Once Stop Loving You. You're hearing it all right here on Back to the Country Volunteer Radio. We're going to do a new one next from Miss Stevin and the Outlaw. This is from their new project called Jumpin' Pews and Shoutin' Hallelujah. We're going to hear one called Mississippi Squirrel Revival.
1: Kid, I'd take a trip every summer down to Mississippi to visit my granny and her antebellum world. I'd run barefooted all day long, climbing trees free as a song. One day I happened

religion. Others thought he had a demon. Old Harv thought he had a weed eater loose in his Fruit of the Looms. He fell to his knees to plead and beg, and that squirrel ran out of his britches leg and observed to the other side of the room. All the way down to the Amen pew where sat Sister Bertha, better than you, who's watching all the commotion with sadistic

friends and the pastor got saved, and $25,000 got raised, and 50 volunteered for missions in the Congo on the spot. And even without an invitation, there was at least 500 rededications. We all got rebaptized, whether we needed it or not. Now you've heard the Bible story, I guess, how he parted the waters for Moses to pass. All the miracles God has wrought in this old world. But the one I remember to my

Volunteer Radio FM 89.9, Will You Miss Me When I'm Gone? That is Dr. Ralph's grandson, Nathan Stanley, with some help on vocals from Brad Paisley. And before that, we heard the Crawdad Song from Red Foley and Evelyn Knight. They recorded that one in 1950. Evelyn Knight was a pop singer. She had some hits for Decca in the late 40s and the early 50s, and Decca teamed her up for a couple sides with Red Foley. And we started that set with Miss Devon and the Outlaw doing Mississippi Squirrel Revival from their latest album called Jumpin' Pews and Shoutin' Hallelujah. We're going to hear next from Jim Reeves.

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I'm just an old chunk of coal. That is John Anderson. We heard from Gene Autry and Smiley Burnett before that, doing Riding Down the Canyon. And Jim Reeves started that set doing Mona Lisa, one he recorded in 1958. And you are tuned to Back to the Country with Ken here on Volunteer Radio, 1 hour down. Another hour or 55 minutes or so to go in today's show. Thanks for joining me. I'm going to do a Linda Ronstadt number here. She's going to sing a Hank Williams song for us. But before that, let's hear from Tanya Tucker. This is her tribute to Miss Ronstadt. It's called Letter to Linda.

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Vern Gosden here, back to the country, set 'em up, Joe. And we heard from Linda Ronstadt before that, I Can't Help It If I'm Still in Love with You. And that's from her duets album. She had some help on that from Emmylou Harris. And we started off with Tanya Tucker, her tribute to the great Linda Ronstadt called Letter to Linda. Gonna do a little rockabilly next here, one from Larry and Laurie the Collins Kids.

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I can hear the voice sound something like this. Oh, help me.

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1: I can handle this job all by myself. I can do it too, boy.

90.9. We started that set with the Collins Kids, Little Bit of Hush Money. And then we heard from the Carlisles, their hit from 1953, No Help Wanted. And we ended there with Ernest Tubb and Red Foley's answer song called No Help Wanted, number 2 from the same year, 1953. Let's do this one from Carl Smith.

0: All right, well, that was Pee Wee King and his Golden West Cowboys. I'm Satisfied With You. Marty Robbins before that, his big hit from 1957, a white sport coat and a pink carnation. And we started that set with Carl Smith, Live and Let Live. And this is Ken with you for Back to the Country. We have a little under a half hour more to go in today's show. And this is a good time to remind you that we are volunteer, listener-supported WEVL. 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I'm going to play some Nat Stuckey music for you in this next set. I haven't played him in quite a while. We're going to hear a well-known honky-tonk number from Jim Ed Brown that Nat wrote. And I'm going to play a couple with Nat doing the singing. And we're going to start off with him early in his career on stage at the Louisiana Hayride.
1: On with the program we go, and here's the young man who was introduced at our last live Louisiana Hayride and got a real warm reception. He comes from Atlanta, Texas. Right now he's the morning DJ on KWKH, Mr. Nat Stuckey. Give him a nice welcome.

All right, some That Stucky music for you in that set. We ended with Jim Ed Brown doing Papa Top, song that Nat Stucky wrote. We opened up with Nat early in his career performing live at the Louisiana Hayride, one called I Ain't Gonna Let It Happen No More. And then we heard a smoother side of Nat Stucky, one called Only Oklahoma Away. And you're hearing it all right here on Volunteer Radio FM 89.9. We're going to do one next from Jimmy C. Newman.

them all. Don't want them hanging around. Run them all. You'll be the talk of the town. Run them all. And make them let us be. If you don't run them off, I swear you're cheating on

The Browns here on Back to the Country. They tore the old country church down. They recorded that one 1967. Lefty Frizzell before that did Run 'Em Off. And we started the set with a little bit of Cajun country from Jimmy C. Newman, one called Alligator Man. Let's do a couple right now from Ray Price and the Cherokee Cowboys. This one goes back to 1955.

All right, well, that was George Jones doing Worried Mind. And a twofer from Ray Price before that. We did Talk to Your Heart. That was Ray's first big hit in 1952. And we heard Sweet Little Miss Blue Eyes from 1955. And this is Ken. Thanks for joining me today for Back to the Country. That is all the time I have. I will see you again same time next Thursday, noon to 2, for more country music.

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1: Start your engines! 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Yeah. 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
1: 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You're in the clinic with the doctors, and the doctor has always opened the doors to the clinic with David Lindley and El Rayo X Live, asking the question of your life and mine. Do you want to dance? All that here in Memphis, WEVL. So let's get rocking. Up next, or to begin the rock and roll show, one of Nurse Benny's favorites, Bob Schneider.

And talk about a nice place to go up on Soul Mountain. That was from the Hacienda Brothers. And so was the instrumental before that called Light It Again Charlie from their CD Arizona Motel. And Soul Mountain goes out to Admiral Shaw, who was relocated to Alabama with the fine Miss Kelly. And before the Hacienda Brothers, I just love me some Bob Schneider, and so does Nurse Benny from Lonely Creatures, Tarantula. Up next, new music, Liz Wright from Grace. Give it a listen.

0: And that was Buddy Guy performing on Jeff Beck's Live at the Hollywood Bowl CD, Let Me Love You. Before that, Barley by Liz Wright from her CD, Grace. And you are tuned in to WEVL Memphis. You're in the clinic with the doctor. The number here in the studio, 901-528-1990. And if you want to drop me a line, want to know about a song, want to suggest a song, want a playlist, the doctor at WEVL Memphis. Speaking of Memphis.
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0: And speaking of Memphis, here is some new music from Memphis' own Eddie Daddle from his brand new CD, Another Side of the Sun. And you'll be able to figure out the title to this song real easy.

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Up next, Phil Lee from the CD You Should Have Known Me Then, Daddy's Jail.

The Grateful Dead live, Madison Square Garden, New York, New York. That one goes out to Liza Lou out there in Portland, Oregon. Up next, brand new music from Anderson East. Name of the CD is Encore. Really good one. Name of the song, King for a Day.

0: The one and only Otis Redding. 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You're in the clinic with the doctor, dispensing feel-good music, and I hope you're feeling good. 1 hour down, 1 hour to go. This next 30 minutes is especially dedicated to the infamous Moon Woman and to everyone else out there who feels like either they or their parents were possibly visited by little green men, extraterrestrials, in the middle of the night. And sad things might have happened. So let's address that musically. Let the probes begin.
1: Matthew Moore's song. Remember the name? Matthew Moore, the Scottish space captain.

0: Thanks a lot. That's what we're about.
1: That's really good of you, really.

0: feels like they may have been part of some extraterrestrial late-night experiment. And not to forget the infamous Moon Woman. So what do we hear? We started off the very beginning with Joe Cocker from Mad Dogs and Englishmen doing Space Captain. Next up, Dan Hicks, the Acoustic Warriors from Shooting Straight. Hell, I'd go. You know what? I think I would go. Next up, Lamar Sorrento from Dirt and Bones. Tomorrow Never Knows, and it certainly doesn't. The Byrds from Untitled, live version of doing Mr. Spaceman. Down in New Orleans, the Susan Calsill Band, live at Carrollton Station, doing David Bowie's Ziggy Stardust. And then we ended up with Mushroom from their CD Mad Dogs. And San Franciscans doing another version of Space Captain. I just want to go in space. Speaking of space, this is a good place for space. WEVL Memphis. And if you enjoy the music you hear on this station and you're not a member, shame on you. 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Now, speaking of space creatures, does anyone here happen to remember off the top of their head on television ALF? And do you remember what ALF's favorite snack food was? Here's a little reminder.
1: Be a responsible pet owner. Keep your cat indoors. Each year, thousands of cats die on the roads or are injured in fights outdoors, and hundreds of millions of birds and small mammals are killed by free-roaming cats. Cats live happier, healthier, longer lives indoors.
0: And from some people from other planets, they're an excellent snack food. Let's move on and let's get rocking again. Down in New Orleans, the Iguanas live.

Thank you all so much for coming out and being so supportive. Thanks to Michaela and everybody.

0: And that was some fine vintage Webb Wilder from the CD Acres of Suede doing Lost in the Shuffle. Before that, some live Lucinda Williams doing Hot Blood from Car Wheels on a Gravel Road. And we opened up this final 30 minutes of the clinic with the Iguanas live at the Wolf Trap doing Para Donde Vas. Nice way to close it out. And if there's anyone out there who has any question whether or not Robert Randolph has soul, time to listen to this.
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All right, now use your turn signal, because here comes a musical left turn. New music, Stephen Clare and the Pushbacks. Just tell-

And that was Stephen Clare and the Pushbacks, Typin' Tipsy. And it's time for me to get the keys out and lock the door. Hope you enjoyed it today. Drop me a line, thedoctor@wevl.org. And stay tuned. Miss Jessica's in the house. Going to be playing some great rock and roll in that wonderful show she does, Off the Record. Closing out with a little instrumental classic jazz from Herbie Mann, recorded here in Memphis, Memphis Underground. Have a great weekend. Be safe, be kind, and be back.

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1: 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Before that message, we heard from Cass McCombs with AYD, Courtney Barnett with Ray Streets, and Broken Bells with The High Road, and Burr Sticks by the Black Rebel Motorcycle Club. Up next, we're going to hear from Cayucas with East Coast Girl.

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0: This is Bird Note. I'm Brianna Amingwa, a birder, environmental educator, and mom of two. Today, I want to share one of my favorite tried and true techniques for sparking curiosity with kids outside. This easy activity has a funny name, Anywhere-mo. It's an acronym for I notice, I wonder, it reminds me of. Anywhere-mo. Developed at the Lawrence Hall of Science in Berkeley, California, Anywhere-mo works by inviting kids and adults to turn each phrase into a statement about something that they observe in nature. For example, as I walk to my car to buckle up my kids in their car seats, I hear an American goldfinch overhead singing, potato chip, potato chip. I notice how it flies in a bouncing pattern, rising high and dipping low like a roller coaster as it calls. I wonder if this bright yellow bird might be calling to its mate to suggest they stop by my patio bird bath. It reminds me of summertime and seeing my kids run full speed through the grass, smiling and shouting just as joyful and free. Next time you're outside with a kid and you spot a bird, try asking these three questions. What do you notice? What do you wonder? What does it remind you of? Learn more about Anywhere-mo and other ways to connect kids with nature at our website, birdnote.org. I'm Brianna Amingwa.
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My name is Steve. I'm your host for the Deep Blues Show, bringing you 2 hours of classic and traditional blues. And we just started off with the Daddy Mac Blues Band from right here in Memphis, Tennessee. That was Blues Finger, their cover, and included on a nice album there from Inside Sounds Records. All right, lots of good blues coming your way. We're going to hear from Lowell Fulson next from an album called Think Twice Before You Speak. This is Well, Oh Well. Lowell Fulson here on WEVL Memphis.

0: Thank you.
1: Oh, boy.
2: Oh, boy, indeed. That was Hound Dog Taylor from an Alligator record called Release the Hound that was Sitting at Home Alone from Mr. Hound Dog Taylor. Also, we heard from Albert King, classic song from a classic album, Stax released 1967, entitled Born Under a Bad Sign. Nice title track there from Albert King. Well, let's hear next from Ronnie Earle, from his release Test of Time that came out on Blacktop CDs back in 1985. This is Riding in the Moonlight. Ronnie Earle here on WEVL, Memphis.

0: Careful taking down that wall. Bob Vila here. 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But there's a vaccine that protects against tetanus and another disease, diphtheria. If it's been 10 years since your last booster shot...
1: Wall coming down.
0: Nothing is standing between you and them. Tetanus and diphtheria vaccination. 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

have a nice live track from Junior Wells, It's My Life, Baby, recorded for Vanguard Records back in the day. Junior Wells there. We also heard from Carrie Bell on the harmonica, I Got a Rich Man's Woman, from his Alligator release, Deep Down, from Carrie Bell. Let's hear from Elmore James off of a Tomato record called Dust My Broom. There's more than one Dust My Broom record out there. But this one from 1960, it's Something Inside of Me. Elmore James here on WEVL Memphis.

Mr. Big Joe Turner there on the pianos from a Atlantic release called Rhythm and Blues Years. Nice collection there of Big Joe Turner's music. That was Love, Oh Careless Love. Plus we heard from Albert Collins a song, an instrumental called Grapeland Gossip from his Complete Imperial recordings there from Albert Collins. Let's hear next from Snooky Pryor from an Antones release from down in Austin, Texas, In This Mess Up to My Chest. That's the name of the CD. But here is Pray for All Our Sins, Snooky Pryor here on WEVL Memphis.

Well, there you have Charles Brown, recorded in Los Angeles, 1944. That was Tonight I'm Alone. And before Charles Brown, that was Clayton Love and his Shufflers, a 1951 recording on an Alligator record called Strange Kind of Feel, and that was Shufflin' with Love from Clayton Love and his Shufflers. All right, we're going to hear next from Memphis Slim, performing live at the American Folk Blues Festival 1972. This is Lonesome Traveler here on WEVL Memphis.

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Oh, but the blues is my companion.

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There is Ludella, the name of the song from 1974 from Jimmy Rogers, recording there for Chess Records. 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